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0: the X100.7. I'm Julie. There is so much to do this weekend in Central Oregon. Let me see if I can get to some of it. Flat Track Roller Derby is our own Lava City going to roll against Birds of a Feather at the Pavilion. Tickets are at lavacityrollerderby.com. That's tomorrow, Saturday. The Audit Comedy Show is also on tomorrow at Craft Kitchen and Brewery from 8 to 10 tomorrow. East Side Rockers tomorrow are playing at Moraga's Winery in Culver from 6:30 to 9. They play nostalgic rock. And Juju Eyeball is at Commonwealth Pub from 8 to 10 p.m. They are Ben's Best Beatles tribute. That's tomorrow as well. And speaking of Commonwealth Pub, they have World Cup stuff happening, right? So tomorrow is the match for third place, or they call it the bronze final. That's France versus England tomorrow at 2. And then Sunday is the final. That's Spain versus Argentina at noon.
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2: I'm Ed Mankin. We start with baseball. The Yankees and Dodgers doing battle in the Bronx. They're in the bottom of the fifth. New York holding a 1-0 lead. The Red Sox are going for their 11th win in a row after picking up their 10th win in a row earlier today. Day-night doubleheader, 10-0 early over the Rays. They lead Tampa 4-3 in the fourth. The White Sox on top of the Blue Jays 5-1. Braves with a 5-0 lead over the Rangers as they play in the bottom of the fourth inning. No baseball tonight in Cleveland. The Guardians and Pirates postponed due to the poor air quality. They will play a doubleheader tomorrow. Shohei Ohtani had a lubricant injected into his left knee earlier today. He is DHing tonight for the Dodgers, but not expected to pitch until Wednesday against the Phillies. To golf in the 154th Open in England, Lucas Herbert sits atop the leaderboard. He is now 8-under for the tournament. Meanwhile, Bryson DeChambeau was one back in the lead, but when the round was over, DeChambeau was penalized 2 strokes for an infraction on the fifth hole. Mark Slovak of ESPN talked about what happened and what caused the infraction.
3: After an animated exchange with R&A rules officials at the fifth hole following his round, Bryson DeChambeau spent nearly 20 minutes in the scoring tent before the R&A announced it was assessing a 2-stroke penalty for what they called an accidental improvement of the, quote, protected conditions affecting the stroke.
2: Three other golfers are 2 back of the lead. In football news, the NFL suspended Cardinals executive Ryan Gold indefinitely for violating the league's gambling policy. Gold was serving as the team's director of college scouting. Meanwhile, training camp did get underway for the defending champion Seahawks. Rookies reported today. Veterans are scheduled to join them in 1 week.
4: 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It's unsportsmanlike, 6 a.m. Eastern, right here on ESPN Radio, ESPN2, and ESPNU.
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7: R.L. Garrigues in the newsroom.
1: There are currently 13 major fires burning in Central Oregon that have blackened nearly 26,000 acres. Interagency fire crews are working hard toward containment on each of these incidents, engaging the fires with a mix of engines, hand crews, dozers, skidgens, overhead, and aircraft. There are some Level 2 and Level 1 evacuation zones in place for the Akawa Fire on lands near Lake Billy Chinook. Crooked River Ranch is not impacted at this time. In Wheeler County and Crook County, there are Level 2 and Level 3 evacuation zones in the areas of the Cove Creek and Crosswhite Fire and the Conant and Cove Fires. The evacuation zones can be found on the Jefferson, Crook, and Wheeler County Sheriff's Facebook pages. Some incident command teams moving into the region. Fire Information Officer Kimberly Johnson.
8: The resources are doing the best that they can with what we have, and then they've also called in more. We have 3 complex incident management teams coming in to help manage these fires. There's 1 complex team from the Department of Forestry, and then 2 Pacific Northwest teams, Northwest Team 2 and Northwest Team 10.
1: Kimberly Johnson, the State Department of Emergency Management, has activated the State Emergency Coordination Center, escalating to a level 3, which allows for increased coordination on all fires in the state. I'm R.L. Garrigues.
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2: I'm Ed Bank, and we start with baseball. The Boston Red Sox earlier today won their 10th in a row in the first of a day-night doubleheader against the Rays. They're going for number 11. They have a 5-3 lead over Tampa as they play at Fenway in the 8th inning. Also, the White Sox doubling up the Blue Jays 8-4. Braves blasting the Rangers 8-0. Marlins and Brewers are tied at 1. At Wrigley, the Twins lead the Cubs 4-1. Also, the Astros on top of the Orioles 2-1. Meanwhile, in the Bronx, the Dodgers have taken a 2-1 lead over the Yankees. Many believe this could be a World Series preview, and ESPN's Doug Glanville says the Yankees should be busy again come trade deadline time.
3: There's teams that historically have loved to make these kinds of moves, one of which, you know, the Yankees certainly comes to mind. A couple years ago, when they, you know, got guys like Jazz Chisholm, I mean, they acquired people that gave them more athleticism and just to try to give them options of, like, not just have the Aaron Judge show.
2: The Yankees and Dodgers play again tomorrow night and Sunday night. Both games can be heard on ESPN Radio. And golf, with the 154th Open in England, Lucas Herbert sits atop the leaderboard. He is now 8-under for the tournament. He was at par after round one, but shot a 62 in the second round. Bryson DeChambeau was one back in the lead, but after the round, he was penalized 2 strokes for an infraction on the fifth hole. 3 other golfers are 2 back of the lead. A wild game in the WNBA right now. They have just 26 seconds to play. It is the Fever over the Storm, 105-103. Caitlin Clark, 41 points. She has also hit her 200th career three-pointer in this game. The Dream lead the Tempo, 96-84. The Sky lead the Sparks, 94-80.
4: Hey, this is Rich Eisen. Coming up on Monday, a new World Cup champ has been crowned. Taylor Twellman joins us to talk about it. We'll throw the Cleveland Browns in our 4 Down spotlight, and actor Jake Johnson joins us in studio. That's Monday's Rich Eisen Show on Disney Plus.
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1: Don't miss some of the fastest horses in the Northwest battling it out right here in Central Oregon. 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
1: Operation Wildfire update.
0: R.L. Garrigues in the newsroom.
2: The total acreage of land in central Oregon that has been blackened by the lightning fires from earlier in the week has more than doubled in a day and is now over 55,000 acres. Interagency fire crews added more than 300 firefighters working to contain all of the fires, with five structural task force teams from California here to assist in the firefighting. There are some level 3, level 2, and level 1 evacuation zones in place for the Akawa fire on lands near Lake Billy Chinook and northeast of Sisters. In Wheeler County and Crook County, there are level 2 and level 3 evacuation zones in the area of the Cove Creek and Crosswhite fire and the Conan and Cove fires. The evacuation zones can be found on the Deschutes, Jefferson, Crook, and Wheeler County Sheriff's Facebook pages. There are three incident-type command teams working the fires in central Oregon, with more firefighters on the way to the area. So what type of fire weather is expected today? Fire Information Officer Kimberly Johnson.
3: We have been experiencing low humidities and lots of wind, and so midday or in the afternoon each day, the fires pick up activity because that's what the conditions are allowing for. The conditions kind of remain the same as the last few days. I wouldn't be surprised if you saw some columns again, kind of like we have been seeing the last few days, because we're experiencing a lot of the same weather conditions.
2: Kimberly Johnson. Air quality in Central Oregon ranges from moderate to unhealthy depending on your location. Make sure you're taking the proper precautions. I'm R.L. Garrigues.
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1: 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Update.
2: R.L. Garrigues in the newsroom.
3: The total acreage of land in central Oregon that has been blackened by the lightning fires from earlier in the week has more than doubled in a day and is now over 55,000 acres. Interagency fire crews added more than 300 firefighters working to contain all of the fires, with five structural task force teams from California here to assist in the firefighting. There are some level 3, level 2, and level 1 evacuation zones in place for the Akawa Fire on lands near Lake Billy Chinook and northeast of Sisters. In Wheeler County and Crook County, there are level 2 and level 3 evacuation zones in the area of the Cove Creek and Crosswhite Fire and the Conant and Cove Fires. The evacuation zones can be found on the Deschutes, Jefferson, Crook, and Wheeler County Sheriff's Facebook pages. There are three incident-type command teams working the fires in central Oregon, with more firefighters on the way to the area. So what type of fire weather is expected today? Fire Information Officer Kimberly Johnson.
4: We have been experiencing low humidities and lots of wind, and so midday or in the afternoon each day, the fires pick up activity because that's what the conditions are allowing for. The conditions kind of remain the same as the last few days. I wouldn't be surprised if you saw some columns again, kind of like we have been seeing the last few days, because we're experiencing a lot of the same weather conditions.
3: Kimberly Johnson. Air quality in central Oregon ranges from moderate to unhealthy depending on your location. Make sure you're taking the proper precautions. I'm R.L. Garrigues.
5: 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Once the sun goes down, the stage lights up. The Kendall Toyota Event Free Summer Concert Series, presented by Mike Spence Center, brings Sarah Evans, Tyler Hubbard, Ja Rule, Clay Walker, and Banda Carnival. And the action doesn't stop there. Feel the adrenaline of the Coastal NPRA Rodeo, presented by Abbas Well and Pump Services. 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Plus Sunday's Hooker Creek Duel in the desert. Also Sunday, the Demolition Derby is back with crashing metal and flying dirt. From 4-H and FFA animals to local exhibits and family attractions, this is where memories are made. 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